0: Yo, it's him again.
1: You gotta come pick him up right now. He's fucking out, cool.
2: Elsie's having again.
1: Right now.
2: Yep, okay. I'm sorry. I'll be right there.
3: You want something to drink?
2: No, I don't want something to drink.
3: 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Where's my car?
2: I'm driving us home. You're not driving.
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0: Se siente.

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I say you look so fine that I really want to make you mine. 4, 5, 6, come on and get your kicks. Now you don't need

I said, are you gonna be my girl? It's a 1, 2, 3, take my hand and come with me, because you look so fine that I really wanna make you mine. I said, you look so fine that I really wanna make you mine. Come on and get your kicks. Now you don't need it.

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1: So if I get jealous, I can't help it.
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